the narrow shadow of a humble home, there was your heart, and that was already heaven.

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1: Hello, darkness, my old friend. 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Because

Okay, Martha and the Vandellas will be coming back at you later in the show. Right now, we turn our attention to the Soul Train Gang, the Soul Train.

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